Wizards of Ooze, hailing from Germany. Bit of psychedelic funk for you. Right, all the way to London now. Raw Stylus.

Yeah, brand new heavies. Before that was Raw Stylus, Pushing Against the Flow. Stay This Way, of course. That's the American mix on Delicious Vinyl, as opposed to Talking Loud.

sticking with that London theme. The next band is a band called Is It. The track's called Don't Give Up Now.

This takes me back to when I was playing at the Artful Dodger in Bournemouth. These are the sort of stuff we used to play on a Friday and Saturday night. Mixed in with the soul and the funk. Great times. Busy nights too. Right, this is Rita Kitane. Track called Give It This Love Song.

some of the street soul coming out of London during the early 90s was exceptional. That I wanna be. And that one is no exception. Man, that's Magnum Force. And You Want You So Bad. With me. Right, that's my first half hour stint done. I should be back in the next 45 minutes. I'm going to hand over to Tony after this. This is Yo-Yo Honey and Groove On.

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Could it be drum and bass? No, it's Johnny Mathis.

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Mr. Nesta Alvarez, once more. From the top,

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A recent addition, Gravity Records, original Gravity. That's a double A-sider for your entertainment.

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0: It's the Staple Singers.

Soul. One more record from myself. You've been listening to the selections of Nick Mack and Tony Gordon. I've got 5 minutes. Nick Mack back at the tracks. Thank you so much for listening. It's been a groove.

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That's Patty Austin for you. Thanks to Tony for the last 45. Eclectic as usual. Just love this record.

That's the Four Voices. I'll always remember you. Classic bit of Rare Soul. Some Latin vibes for you.

Yeah, big thanks to Andy Cole turning me on to that. That's the Fingier Collective Latin. Back with the classics.

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artist Ernie, but you know, and the Sincerities. 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And if that ain't a made up name, I'm a monkey's uncle.

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there, Mr. Bernie Williams. No, no, no, girl. Groovy, groovy, groovy. Right, next tune's the last one. Hope you've enjoyed the music. Thanks to Tony for helping me out, as usual. Very, very good. Hate him. Absolutely hate the bloke. And don't forget, we got a rerun on Thursday morning between 10 and 12. You lot have a good week, and see you soon.

Hi everyone, it's Crystal Rocks here with another episode of Who Plays Sessions. For the next 60 minutes, I'm serving you my favourite club records, including tracks from James Herr and DJ Ray, Carly Wilford, Honey Love, and of course, Who. So let's get started with my new record featuring

0: Thank you once again, everybody, for tuning in. We really appreciate your support. Big up, stay locked in, and come back next week for another episode of Two.
1: Good morning. This is Atomic Soul.

sound of Kooky Jackson. You just can't take no more. And that's The Wonderful Love Brings Pain. Welcome to the show. It's a wet and windy Thursday. Baby.

we are again, live coming from the studios of stateoftheartradio.co.uk. This is Atomic Soul. You got me for the next couple of hours. Stay tuned.

There you go. That's brand spanking new. Only came out in the last few months, and that's a track by Claire Davis, and it's called Thrive. Sticking with the ladies.

There you go, one of the all-time classics. That's Frank Dell, and he broke the game wide open. This is The Impressions. Their version of Inner City Blues.

Records and their version of Inner City Blues. Right, all roads lead to Camford Heath this Saturday. It's the Come Home Baby 5, a charity gig, and I'll give you all the details a bit later, but it's this Saturday from 6 o'clock.

Yeah, there you go. That's Alex Evans, and I made a deal with myself. As I said earlier, all roads lead to Camford Heath this Saturday. Camford Heath in Poole, the Camford Heath Community Centre for Coming Home Baby number 5. It's a charity event, and it's in its 5th year, hence the number 5. And all proceeds will go to the Forest Home Hospice and the cancer, mainly look after cancer patients. And we've got a couple of young ladies DJing, and sad to say, one of the ladies is suffering from cancer and deserves our support. And I think she's very brave, and I think it's wonderful that she's going to be spinning her

Holy Spirit in nature one, with both the Father and the Son, shed forth thy grace within our breasts.

from heaven.

There you go, that's Boney James and Rick Braun, or Boney Rick and James Braun, depending on how you want to say it. Before that was the sound of Jalen Negonda, which has come from his album Come Around and Love Me. That was the title track, and this is the wonderful Stevie Wonder.

Tasha G. Yeah, it's Marcia G and Baby, I Need You. Before that was Rose Batiste and Hit and Run. And before that was Edwin Starr. And, of course, his track Way Over There. This goes out to Sean. This is Marvin L. Sims.

Yeah, sound of Gene Wells and With My Love and What You Got. Fantastic bit of soul music. We're coming to the end of the show, unfortunately. I'm having such a wonderful time. I forgot to take a look at the clock. So we only got a few records to go. So I'm going to try and cram in as many as I can.

There you go. Sound of the Shepherds there and Stubborn Heart. Right, last record coming up next. Don't forget about this Saturday. If you can make it, you'll be much appreciated. It's Coming Home Baby 5 at the Camford Community Centre in Poole on Camford Heath. And kicks off at 6 o'clock. And all donations will be going to the hospice. And, well, try and make it because it's going to be a really, really good night. See you next week.

0: Hello world, says that Shauna, and so do I. I say hello world. Welcome to the Art World Soul Show. 2 hours of great music coming your way here, State of the Art Radio. Tamara Dos Santos.
1: Let's stop the in a row.
0: Oh yeah, go on.

sensational. I love that word, sensational. It's an old DJ word. Tony Blackburn, Tony Prince, all the old DJs used to say that. Sensational, just smashing. William Stegers is back. Let me be the one. How many times has that been said?

Oh, the biggest, best beats here. State of the art radio. On the sofa one. Also got to take time out and say a big hi to the Arawak Radio crew. Mikey, D and Posse. And also the GY Radio crew. How you doing? 2 hours of great music coming your way. Let's sit back and enjoy.

I just want to take this time out to say to all the fellas out there, are you listening, brother? That in order to get what you want, you gotta know what to say. And to keep what you got, you gotta know what to do.

This is Sasha P. Or Sash P, shall I say. Stay, don't leave.

Actually, what a tune. We've even got some soulful house today, or some deep house, what do you want to call it?

Dave Mascall's back. What a great tune that. Camera's soul are so strong. Oh, that's a bit funky. I like a bit of funk. Yeah, yeah, yeah, yeah. That old school sound, yeah? Ooh. Yeah, yeah. Doing it for me.

A little bit of Camera Soul like that. Richie done by the 3 Degrees. We got something new here from Tempo. Check this.

Guess this is the year to open up your mind. It was a great tune way back in the 70s, and it's great now. Another tune in the 70s. Oh yeah. Russell Tompkins. This is great. I played this last week. I was

0: I love that. That's kind of Northern Soul-ish, isn't it? Yeah. Really like that. Jeff Waddington featuring Tamika. And if you want to hear that kind of music, honestly, you can listen to the man Nick McAvoy, every single Thursday morning between 10 o'clock and 12 o'clock. His show Atomic Soul plays a lot of that music.
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0: And every now and again he plays a bit of Soulful House as well. I'm doing that today. There's a sound of Blaze featuring Alexander Hope.

Good to have a little bit of Soulful House Solutions. I've done a lot of good music, and here's a great track. It's Kathy Cousins. I think that's how you pronounce it. 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How do you pronounce her name? 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

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This is a new re-edit.

0: Well, it's re-edited. It sounds the same to me. Very repetitive. Great, a bit of Shack Attack. Going right back in the day. Don't forget, if you like that kind of music, you can also listen to the man Keith Sherland, right, on Too Good To Be Forgotten. He plays a load of great tunes that were pretty big on the dance floor, not so big in the charts. And I think you might even hear a bit of Shack Attack on that, you know?
1: Hey, you, hold on tight. I got a fat one for you.
0: Dean Mark featuring the fantastic Roy Ayres, as Roy Ayres can only sound like Roy Ayres. Check this is funky.

Actually, when I first heard it, I thought, who's trying to take off Roy Ayres? I didn't know he's still making new music. Amazing. Dean Mark featuring Roy Ayres, the one and only. I'm loving it. That's funky, jazzy, and Roy Ayres-y. And that's all that matters to me right now. Mavis Swan, this is sensational.

Kenny Thompson. Kenny Thomas. Kenny Thomas versus the Gap Band. Check this. Courtesy of Neil Henratty. Cheers, mate.

It's a serious little mix out. It's okay, you know. Not as jump up and down as I thought it was going to be, but yeah, it's okay. State of the Art Radio brings it all to you here, and I hope you're enjoying the show. Little bit of swing beat today. R&B was

CAM Float. You like a bit of swing beat, a bit of R&B. 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
1: Only you, baby. 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

Brad Marquise, it's you, baby. It's you, it's you, it's you and you. Formerly of Imagination, still singing Lee John. Great voice. 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

0: In it today, it's Art World Posting in closing. You take care, people. Keep it locked on State of the Art Radio.
1: Man, make it ill on him. Yeah. Real man.

0: Oh, hello. That was a little scratch. Yeah. My name is Alan Turner Ward, and it's a pleasure to be with you. If you're listening on the live, it's Tuesday, the 22nd of August, 2023. And could I just say to the gentleman that just did his show, I loved it. I was stuck in traffic, but I still got here in time. But no better show to be listening to. So gentle, so lovely. Thank you, thank you, thank you. But right now, this is my time. For the next 2 hours, I am your DJ. Once again, if you're listening on the live, give me a call, 01202-777-321. If you're in another country, 044-1202-777-321. If you're in the United States of America, because you might be, 011-44-1202-777-321. Now let's get on it. Let's do it.
1: Alan.
0: Yes.

So I just said it is Tuesday, the 22nd August, 2023. The sun is shining. It's gorgeous. But, you know, somebody just wrote in. They said, so August the 22nd, that means we're not far from September, right? That's correct. Well done. No fooling you. And then he said, that means we're not far away from Oktoberfest. What? What? I'll be live at the Bic. It's still away. But anyway, what are we doing?

0: Yeah, that's Herm's House Band, Life is Life, originally done by Opus. They were very German. Opus, they all had moustaches and wore shorts and sandals and went, yeah, life is life. Mm. Anyway, Oktoberfest Bournemouth, the 20th of October and the 21st of October. And they've got a fantastic Umba band and an amazing DJ presenter. Who is that person being the DJ enter? I'll tell you. His name is...
1: Alan.
0: Yeah, that's it. His name is...
1: Alan.
0: Yeah.
1: ATW.

So once again, my name is Alan Turner Ward, and this is the ATW Show. It's a pleasure to be with you. Thank you for joining me. I am your DJ, so if you have any requests, you can get me on Facebook, Instagram, TikTok, YouTube, or you can just give us a call, 01202-777-321 if you're listening on the live, and it'll be a pleasure to hear from you. That is if you are listening on the live. Right now, though, I'd like to tell you where we are doing the show from, and it is Hope FM. Hope FM is one of the top Christian gospel inspirational stations in the south of United... Well, it's the top one in the south, I'd say, but it's definitely one of the top in the UK in general, and I'm so honoured that I get to do my show, which is predominantly secular and mainstream, every single Tuesday night between 7 and 9pm. We then repeat the show on a Friday night between 9 and 11, and it also gets syndicated out to Cyprus, Greece, Vancouver, Bahamas, and also State of the Art Radio and Vulcan Radio. But because Hope FM is actually a gospel station, I like to do at least one gospel number per show. So this is from one of my favourite gospel artists, actually. His name is Toby Mack. I've seen him live a couple of times. Absolutely love him. He used to be in DC Talk. I might play a DC Talk one later. I'm in the mood for a bit of DC Talk, if you do not mind. So it might be two gospel ones on this show. And Zach Williams. Anyway, Toby Matt and Zach Williams. And this song is called Cornerstone. Yeah.

Toby Mac and Zach Williams. This show's gospel number. 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Thank you, thank you, thank you. Okay, so Brenda Fury. All right, Brenda. She's just written in and she said, I am in love. I am in love with Stephen Sanchez's voice. It's so fantastic. Could you please play Until I Find You? Until I Found You.

Wow. Yeah, that's a good song. I like it very much. That voice is very nice indeed. Now, talking of good voices with a little bit of funkability, with a little bit of countryness, how about this? This is Keith Urban, Somebody Like You. This is Feel Good. Married to Nicole Kidman. Very cool guy.

0: Out of everybody doing the shows during lockdown, his was my favourite. That was Keith Urban, Somebody Like You. Absolutely cool. Love the banjo in that. Okay, so let me just tell you a little story. The other day, it was a Friday night, a rare Friday evening where I wasn't actually gigging. So I went to a place called 1812. Why? Because I like it. My friend Jay Ratchet's playing there. Lots of my friends go there. And then out of the blue, this guy comes along and goes, "Do you want to see a magic trick?" And I was like, "Well, yeah, right, you're going to do a magic trick." And it was, actually, I'm going to get him on the phone. Steve Dyer, how are you?
1: How you doing?
0: You good?
1: Yeah, good.
0: Hey, now, I didn't even, I've known you for quite a while, like, coming and going, and we've chatted, but I didn't know that you were a magician. That's so exciting.
1: Yeah, I've been doing magic for, crikey, I think the first magic trick I ever learned was when I was about 7 years old.
0: Really?
1: Yeah.
0: What was it?
1: I keep it to myself, but just a simple card trick. Do love me cards, but yeah, do a little bit of mentalism and illusions and stuff like that as well.
0: What's the difference between magic and illusions?
1: Well, I would say, and it's difficult to explain really, illusions are a bit more showmanship.
0: Yeah.
1: So think fire, creating ice from fire and just pulling things out of, you know, out your drink. I don't know.
0: So what was David Copperfield? Was he illusion or was he magic?
1: He's everything. He's everything. He's the whole package all wrapped up in one.
0: Are you a fan?
1: All those guys, Penn and Teller, Chris Angel, David Copperfield.
0: Sigmund and Freud? Were they magic?
1: I think, didn't they get eaten by tigers? I can't remember.
0: Oh, actually, Okay, let's not say that. What about, it was quite bizarre, just taking us back to that night at 1812. It was so bizarre, because you came up to me and you go, "All right, yeah, I do a bit of magic." And suddenly, from nowhere, there was about 10 of us, and then suddenly there was 15. And people that we didn't even know were all coming in while you were just doing this and do that one, then another magic trick. Do you take cards with you most places where you go?
1: I do, because you never know who you're going to meet. You never know who you're going to sort of try and impress, and you know that'll lead to a job sometimes. You just never know where it will take you. But you know, it's not just about taking a deck of cards with me. I actually love just making people go, "Wow, how did he do that?"
0: Yeah. I can understand that. And I could see the change in the room and the atmosphere. And it was really, really nice to see. But then you explained something else to me, because I said, "Oh, do you want to, let's do it. Do you do big shows?" And you said, "No, I'm more close up." What does that mean? So if someone hires you from Mayfair Casino Entertainments, what's the difference between standing on stage and doing it and close up? What does close up actually mean?
1: Well, that's exactly what it means. The clue is in the title, because you are literally right in front of you. Whereas stage magic, obviously, you're sat a long way from the stage. So sometimes it's a little bit easier to hide things on stage. But when you're close up, like the trick that I did for you, it was right in front of your eyes, you know, less than a couple of feet away. And that's what I do. I'll walk around the tables, whether it's corporate dues, functions, weddings, you name it. I'll just walk around doing a couple of magic tricks and just hop from table to table.
0: So it's almost like working the rooms. You're kind of like charming everybody with a little bit of magic. Hello. All right. Anyway, see you later. I'm going over here
1: Absolutely.
0: Now.
1: Absolutely.
0: Yeah.
1: And the benefit of taking a deck of cards with you when you go out to the bars with your friends, you normally get free drinks.
0: I bet, yeah. Well, especially if you do a little trick about the money. "I've just paid you." "No, you haven't." "Yes, I have." "Oh, so you have." "I didn't really." That'd be really good. You got to work on that. Not on gospel radio. No, that we are not promoting that. We're not promoting that at all. How can people get hold of you? Are you packed out? Are you busy?
1: Yeah, I'm just starting to get busy again. August is always a quiet month because people are on holiday. They disappear, so not much goes on in August. But, you know, I say September and October, I start to approach my silly season. And I am getting quite booked up now, especially for Christmas and even beyond Christmas.
0: It'd be great to do a gig with you. It'd be really cool to do a gig with you doing that. And doesn't your partner is a croupier? Or something like that.
1: Victoria, yes.
0: Yeah, not Tracy, Victoria.
1: not Tracy. Dedication will go to Victoria.
0: Yeah, okay.
1: Victoria, she's also started her own casino business, Ace Cabaret Casino. So she's flying high, so she's ready to get out there and do her.
0: And she's available for corporate parties and all that as well, isn't she?
1: Absolutely. Yeah.
0: Well, no, the reason we're talking today, because I was jogging on the beach today. I ended up at Sandbanks, and instead of my usual, which is going to the cafes there that charge you about £100 for a coffee, I decided to go into Tesco's. Other supermarkets are available, and I got the meal deal, and I sat there, and then suddenly I noticed you two. You'd pulled up right there on Shaw Road, and you had your own little den going on, didn't you? You and your lovely lady, Victoria.
1: We did. It's a little favourite spot of ours. We go down there and just try and get away from the bigger crowds.
0: Do you do a lot of gigs together?
1: We do.
0: Yeah.
1: We've been together for 6 years, and she, you know, most occasions when I'm doing my gigs, she's always with me. We work really well together, and that's what it's all about, entertaining people and working well together. People like that.
0: They do. They definitely do. Right. So to get hold of you, is there a website? Is there a Facebook page? TikTok?
1: Yep. You want to get hold of me, it's mayfair-casino.co.uk, or just go on Facebook, type in Mayfair Casino Entertainment. I'll pop up. Hashtag Mayfair Casino 777 on the Instagram.
0: Get hold of me and I'll find Steve for you. There's always that bit as well. We can do that too, can't we? If you want to book him.
1: We can always do that.
0: Yeah, get hold of me and then we'll work it out. Steve Dyer, get him on Facebook personally as well. Hope you don't mind me doing that. Anyway, have we got a song request?
1: We have. I think we're going to go. This is obviously dedicated to the lovely Victoria. Al Green, Let's Stay Together.
0: Thank you, Steve. God bless.
1: Cheers, buddy.
0: Thank you.

That was Al Green. Let's Stay Together from Steve, the magician. You can get a hold of me if you want to get a hold of him. Let's Stay Together for his lovely lady, Victoria. And we're doing that. Oh, I'll rewind that. Sorry, you cannot talk over the vocal, Alan. You know that. You're a DJ. You know that.

So I have mentioned before, if you are listening on the live, feel free to call in. Now, you don't even need to be on air if you want to call in and have a song request. For instance, Rachel just called in and she says, all right, it's Rachel. And she's like laughing. I went, brilliant. Hello, Rachel. How are you? I got a song request. Can you play Everybody in Love for my boyfriend, Josh? And we're going to be at Paul Walker's dancing later. I said, look, don't worry. Let's just

do that on air? And she went, no, I'm not doing it. And I really thought she would hold the, yeah, let me just, no, she's not there. Yeah, hang on. No, she's gone. Doesn't matter.

JLS. They came second, didn't they, on X Factor? They did very well, though. They did very well. Alexandra Burke won that year. And who was that the year Jed Wood was there? Well, look, this is Radio Gold, the way I'm sat there going, scratching my head. It wasn't. You got that wrong, Alan. My goodness me. Was it, though? No, it wasn't. I mean, why am I bringing them up anyway? Once again, Radio Gold number 2.

Okay, I'm going to do a song right now. It has been a movie segment in the past, about a year and a half ago. You know, this show is coming to its 3-year anniversary. What is the chances of that? I was talking to Blair, who's the creator of Hope FM, and also Dan earlier. There's only two of them at the top there. It's crazy, but it's all Dan is running the production, and Blair is pretty much the guy that created Hope FM. And well, obviously God created Hope FM, and then God created Blair, and then let Blair create Hope FM. How's that? Anyway, either way, I used this as a movie segment before, so I'm not going to use it as a movie segment right now. Although somebody in Ireland is listening, Hooper, hello. Hooper, miss you, buddy. Look forward to seeing you in November. He's requested this song from Spunky and the Bandit. It's almost 3-year anniversary. Almost 3 years.

I don't know where you are, where you come from, what you're doing right now, but there's no doubt if you listen to that, you can't help but smile a little bit. That was Jerry Reed and Bill Justice, Westbound and Down, from the movie Smokey and the Bandit. This is Beat It by a guy called Michael Jackson. He was quite big once. Had a moderately successful career. Produced by Quincy Jones. And this is Van Halen on guitar. This song is entitled Beat It.

Michael Jackson beat it. Now, I get a bit funny when I see the odd cover band, especially in pubs sometimes. I'm like, oh, what have you just done with that song? What have you just done? But sometimes it goes the other way too, and you say, oh, wow, what they just did with that song was phenomenal. Now, I saw this on YouTube, and I saw it on TikTok, and I saw it on Instagram. I mean, the power of social media. These guys are from Spain. They are called Miss Cafina. And since we just played Michael Jackson, check out this cover of The Way You Make Me Feel.

0: You must check those guys out. They're called Miss Cafina.
1: Gracias.
0: Exactly. See, that just proved they were from Spain because he said gracias at the end. See? So, if you've been listening to my show in the last few weeks, I've become a little bit obsessed with one tune. It's not a megally famous tune, but the song has stuck in my head, and quite often, even when I'm at home just drinking a Jack Daniels on my own.

Power Hour. How you doing, people? State of the art radio. And you know my power hours, you never know what you're gonna get. This is something fresh right now, out on the dance front.

I think that was originally done by Fleetwood Mac back in the day. Lock and Crown on today's Power Hour. Talking about back in time, Dr. Hook definitely did this back in time. But his sexy eyes. It's all the old stuff being redone now, isn't it? You know? Proving there's no school like the old school.

Sophie Ellis-Baxter is back. She's always back, she's always dancing, always touring. Very, very busy lady. State of the art radio is the power hour. We've got some oldies, three oldies coming up after this, people.

We are going to take you on a trip down memory lane. Three tracks. 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Here's level 42.

good to hear that again. I was digging in the crates. I thought, you know what? Why not play a few oldies and see what happens today? Remember Fine Young Cannibals?

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I remember playing that in Madison's, actually. Madison Joe's, right back in the day, I tell you. This is Michael McDonald at his very, very best.

Absolutely beautiful tune. Tune you never get fed up of listening to. Never get fed up listening to that voice neither. Michael McDonald. Right, been going through a lot of music, new music, different music, and finding a few things. And I found this. I like this.

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My fake friends, fake friends. Never know what you're gonna hear on the Power Hour.

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Hello, Miss Johnson. October London is lined up. State of the art.

There's no slowing up. Still releasing a brand new album. It's fantastic. Right back on form. Formerly of Rose Royce, this is Gwen Dickey.

You ready? Are you ready? Hey, hey! All right, let's get down to this one, yeah? It's the Art Wall Show. 2 hours of great music.

Love that about you. Tell you what, funny little situation there, nearly. Nearly bit my finger off. Eating the wrong finger. I was eating a Kit Kat. Ow! Right, we've got 2 hours of great music. We've already had about 4 minutes. So, what we got? Hour and 56. Hey, stick around. It's State of the Art Radio. It's the Art World Show. A soulful, housey one, this one, yeah? Spencer Morales. What you gonna do with my loving? What a great tune. What you gonna do?

All right, the sweet sound of soul music touching down. Woo! Bassline going down. What you gonna do? What you gonna do? What you gonna do? No. Be high, Mr. Lamb, Mr. Denham. Actually, didn't see you last week, Denham. Mr. Denham. Hope your feet gets better, or your foot gets better. Tell me, come on. Also in pain was Lisa. Hope things are wearing off a little bit there, yeah? And also looked in pain, my man Ross. Mate, we need to get you out, yeah?

0: Spencer Morales version of What You Gonna Do With My Loving. Tunes for you, you, you, and you as well. Keep it locked. Mr. Barry Davis, what you saying? Yeah, I know you're pleased. You're pleased to see me, weren't you? Hey, you were though, weren't you? Ah, well, what are you doing now, he said. What now, what are you doing?
1: Oh, yeah.
0: Hey, hello.

Bit of music, Soul Child, for my man Mr. Wardle. 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You good? All right. 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

I said music soul child, did I? Carmichael music lover is what I meant to say. Artie. Artie. Get it together, get it together. The man Don E. He's been Bournemouth a long time ago, Donny. Hey, Don. Years ago, in the 90s.

fucking singer Artie. Full of Kit Kat right now. Tunes are going down. TMF are making love right now, yeah? Making love to music. Is that the rhythm or the words?

0: All right. Big shout out to the man, Mr. Marengo, and his beautiful lady. Locked on today. Sweet sound of soul music touching down all across Bournemouth, all across the globe. Miss Riley popped in yesterday from nowhere. She said, I've got a tune for you. So this is the tune. Here you are, girl.
1: R&B freestyle, a connoisseur. Beat breaking the building.

I actually thought that that was Lee John, but it's actually Imagination. What a tune that is. That's, I really dug in the crates and pulled that one out and went, wow. Last time, absolutely brilliant tune.

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She is doing it. Completely on fire, that woman. Can do no wrong right now.

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1: Oh, that meant Artwell. He got it going on.

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1: Victim of seduction. 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

All right. Sweet Santa Soul Music, The Art Wall Show, State of the Art Radio. Gotta make you feel good. 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

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It's Camera Soul. What a tune this is. Oh, Artie.

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It's brilliant. Been watching a few films lately, now and again when I get a bit of time. And I watched the film, and this next track come from that film.

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Great tune. Track entitled Wonderful, Sean out there in USA. I know you love that, mate, don't you? Callum, I know you like that too, yeah?

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0: It's Anna Sy Smith. 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

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Can I say, I promise you. 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I'm out of here, people. It's Art World Posing and Closing.

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0: I'm going to tell you about good music. I'm going to tell you. Oh, we know about good music. Good music is me, your DJ. Good music is you, the listener. I'm going to let you know about good music. Good music are the people who are here tonight. Good music is the brother next to you. Good music is the sister by your side. Good music is good music. I'm good music. You're good music. We're all good music. This is good music. I'm your DJ. Doesn't matter what my name is. All that matters is that I play good music. DJ this, DJ so and so, DJ that.
1: DJ Mal, DJ Mal.
0: I'm your DJ. Just call me DJ Good Music. That's right. 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

slip away for a quick community information break. Back on the other side with this week's Top 20 Independent Soul Chart. This week's, we bring you the chart for that weekend in Sunday, the 22nd day of May, 2022. That should take us an hour or thereabouts. Where we close down the show with some down-tempo indie song, all the way through to that 2 hour mark. On our way this afternoon, on our way this evening, on our way this night, on our way this morning. Gwen Bunn, Too Many Things, the Realm remix stream on that one. Us, Taboo, the Houdini remix on that one. Kadeem Terrell, I Want You.

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Jerry broadcasting live from London on your favourite station, on your favourite platform, perhaps on your favourite frequency, the very best in independent soul, hip-hop, R&B, a touch of jazz, and where we can, a sprinkling of independent contemporary urban gospel. Here comes something brand new from the one and only Terry Tobin, a good friend of us here at Breaking Artists. It's her current single, it's called The One, and it plays here for your musical entertainment. Once again, welcome along, welcome aboard.

Terry Tobin with The One. Let's give you something from an artist I haven't heard from such a long time. Looking back through my back catalogue. Music from 1992, music from the 90s. And this particular artist, she goes by the name of Davina. You may remember a standout track from her back here in 1997. All So Good on RCA Records. She's back for 2022. It's called Again, and it plays here on the Breaking Artist in

0: again, the return of Davina for 2022. Current single is called Again, placed on the Breaking Artists Independent Chart Show. So ease you into the first 30 minutes or so. 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Chart for that weekend in Sunday, the 22nd day of May 2022.
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Number 20.

0: Mercer here on the other side. Inside this week's Top 20 Breaking Artist Chart. Chart for that week ending Sunday, the 22nd day of May 2022. This week's number 20 down from last week's number 11. And of course, former number one from the album My Journey Continues. Lavelle from Kansas City featuring Anthony Hamilton. Fell in Love, the remix on that particular album, on that particular tune. This week's number 20 should be the final appearance in the Breaking Artist Independent Soul Chart. Once more from the album My Journey Continues, Lavelle featuring Anthony Hamilton. Fell in Love kicks off this week's Top 20 Independent Soul Chart.
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0: Brand new artist for 2022. From her forthcoming album, this is Lyric with All for Love.

0: debut single, lead single from the forthcoming album Storybook. This is Lyric, All for Love, this week's number 19. And we do like this one. Music from the DMV always gets a tick in the box for me. Okay, two down, 18 to go on this week's top 20 chart. That was one on the rise, let's give you one on the move downwards.
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0: Number 18. Last week's at number 12, this week's number 18. Lifted from the album Wax and Gold. Sarah MK plays at this week's number 18.

on the album Wax and Gold, Sarah MK. Now, I never got to get the pronunciation of this right. It's spelled MITTOS. So it's Mitos or Mitos. Or maybe something completely different. This week's number 18, Sarah MK. As we head towards the middle of this week's back 10. It's the chart for that weekend in Sunday, the 22nd day of May 2022. It's a breaking artist, top 20 independent soul chart, Taxman with you, all the way through to that 2 hour mark. 3 down, 17 to go, so let's have some more brand new music from the DMV. Let's head over to Virginia Beach from the forthcoming EP 8, the lead single Sweet FX. The artist, Toy Teja, plays here at this week's number 17. This week's second new entry.

head towards the midpoint in this week's Back 10 Taxman with you through to that 2 hour mark. That was this week's second new entry. Let's give you this week's third new entry. Got a release a couple of months ago, now got a re-release and sell it by the bucket load. This week's number 16, here comes Justin.

from Sassy Soul all the way through to that 2 hour mark. Number 15. As we head towards the back of this week's back 10, let's take down the tempo just a tad with Raheem Devon.

0: just turns me off.
1: This week's number 15. This week's fourth new entry. This is from the album Till From Lust Till Dawn. Here comes Raheem Devon featuring Renique. It's called Memory Lane and it plays on the Breaking Artist Independent Chart Show. And it just oozes quality.

Minority Independent Soul here on the Breaking Artist Independent Channel Show. Raheem Devon featuring Granique, this week's number 15. Have some more down tempo, mid tempo quality. Last week's number 18, second week in the chart. Reggie Myra featuring Michelle Brooks Thompson. This one called Then I Met You.

0: currently in Willingwood, New Jersey. Let's take a trip over to the other side of the US of A. Let's take a trip over to Los Angeles in California with a group that always delivers quality soul music. Last week's number 19, this week's number 13. Up 6 places for Moonchild from the remix single What You Wanted. 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
1: The door's still broken, so you gotta push before you pull.

Once more, last week's number 19, this week's number 13. As we head towards the back of this week's back 10. 8 down, 12 to go on this week's top 20 chart. So let's fade that one down and give you this week's number 12, last week's number 20. Up 8 places for Meadow Janae. Her current single's called Saw. And it sounds a little bit like a tune that we played back in the day a few years ago. Name escapes me right now, but

0: Her current single is called Saw. Last week's at number 20, this week's at number 12. So second week in the chart for Bella Janae. I've been humming that song all the way through this one. Sounds so familiar. The tune we used to play a couple of years ago, right here on the Breaking Artists Independent Chart Show. That's it, Baby Powder. Sounds so much like that. Okay. If you're nine of this week's top 20 chart, nine of the back 10. Let's round off this week's back 10. Take us up to the next community information break with this week's number 11.
1: Number 11.
0: Last week's number 15. This week's number 11. Up 4 places for Grant Alexander. Find this one on the album High Tide Volume 2, Winter Moon EP.
2: I've been trying.
0: It's called Self Sabotage. It's this week's number 11.
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1: Gentlemen, I've got some bad news and some good news. Okay, the bad news is that your chances of getting prostate cancer are now just 7 to 1. 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We can win this.
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1: Featuring Mo Woods, it's called Perfect, lifted from the Take 4 project.
0: Who else you know is dynamite as me?
1: That's 12 down, 8 to go on this week's Top 20 chart. That chart for the weekend in Sunday, 22nd day of May, 2022. Let's have some truth hurts. Last week's number 5, this week's number 8. It's called Cheated.

0: So she's back for 2022. Real name Shari Anita Watson. Goes by the name of Truth Hurts. Once again, last week's number 5, this week's number 8. It's called Cheated. Remember meeting Truth Hurts back in the day? You know, I've never ever been so scared of a woman in my life. The lovely Truth Hurts back for 2022. Do you know what? I wouldn't cross her. I wouldn't cheat on her either. Okay. 12 to 13 down, 7 to go on this week's top 20 chart. Let's give you this week's number 7.
1: What's up? This is Truth Hurts with my homeboy, Taxman. Watch out, ladies. He's still a true player. Don't let him get you. Check it out right here.
0: Don't believe her. I'm as good as gold. No way a true player.

This one's simply called Homebody. Seems like the novice of the house getting the push. For me, clear out the clutter, I needed a view. Seems like she's getting rid of the old man. So once more, last week's number 17, this week's number 7. Up 10 places for Lenora. Good Homebody plays here on the Breaking Artist Independent Chart Show. Okay, we went outside this week's top 5. Let's give you this week's number 6, up 2 places from last week's number 8. Young lady by the name of Chloette. This one's called Music in Love.

0: for this week's number 6, last week's number 8. Music is Love, coming from Croette. And we do like this one. Okay, 15 of this week's top 20 chart. 15 down, 5 to go. So in time on a tradition, let's count our way down to from this week's number 5 to this week's number 4 to this week's number 2 to this week's number 1, and I'll catch you again just before we announce this week's number 1.
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3: What I want.
0: So let's count away down from this week's number 5 to this week's number 4 to this week's number 3 to this week's number 2. And I'll catch you again
3: what I
0: at this week's number 1.

0: organic.
1: 19 of this week's top 20 chart. You was volcanic, got a fit. This week's number 5.
0: Dancing smoother than Janet.
1: Yo, PJ Morton, alongside Jill Scott and Alex like Isley, find that one on the album Watch the Sun. Score still believe. Last week's at number 7.

0: possibly. Can I be your cup of tea in the morning? Desmond Parson, this week's number 3.
1: So go ahead, take
0: underneath last week's number 6, up 4 places. To this week's number 2, lifted from the album Tunnel Vision. Reuben James featuring Rick Wilson and Gavrith Loughran. What You Need plays at this week's number 2. So that should conclude the chart for that weekend in Sunday, the 22nd day of May 2022. But it wouldn't be complete unless we gave you these stats. 4 new entries, 9 moving up, 5 moving down, and 2 non-movers. So that means for me, 1 non-mover, Desmond Parson, at number 3. So that means this week's number 1 was last week's number 1. Of course, we return to Output Input featuring Audrey Wheeler Downing. Their rendition of a classic. So let's conclude this week's Top 20 chart. Output Input featuring Audrey Wheeler Downing. Here we go again. This week's number 1.

0: This week's number one, last week's number one, Output Input featuring Audrey Wheeler Down in Here We Go Again. This week's number one. Okay, this one should take us up to the next community information break on the other side. We slow things down all the way through to the end of this week's show.
1: Here we go again. Well, all right now.
0: Each and every week, the very best in independent soul, hip-hop, R&B, such as jazz. And where we can, a sprinkling of independent contemporary open gospel right here on the Breaking Artists Independent Chart Show.
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So we come to that part of the show where we burn. Hey. We know we've given you 30 minutes of back-to-back independent soul to open up this week's show. We're giving you the top 20 chart for the weekend in Sunday, the 22nd of May 2022. That two-hour mark is approaching. So let's slow things down all the way through to that two-hour mark. Some old, some not so old, some new, some not so new. More music, less chat in this segment of this week's show. Okay, let's go.

Whoa, my gosh. The music just turns me on. Whoa, my gosh. The music just turns me on.

0: Masaki, Joishi, also from Kyobi in Japan. How you doing, sir? Nice to know your locks on this way. Independent soul, sexy soul, sassy soul, all the way through to the end of this week's show. Let's give you something else.
1: 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This is Marcella Music from Los Angeles, California, with breaking artists supporting independent artists and their music.
0: Big shout out to a good friend of mine over there in Paris in France, DJ Yoda. Hey, Jin, sir.
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0: Rap your ears around this one.

0: say good afternoon, Shans. Good evening, Shans. Good morning, Shans. Maybe even good night, Shans. Going to lovely Christine from the West Midlands in Wolverhampton. How are you doing, Christine? Thank you, thank you, thank you.
1: I can't tell what's real from what's fictitious.
0: To Foz 375, to Mr. Gary W. Reed.

0: Let's say good afternoon, Shouts. Let's say good evening, Shouts. Let's say some morning, Shouts. Going out to Rhonda Taylor. How you doing, Rhonda?
1: What will I gain?
0: Shouts go to Mikey Watt. Shouts go to Bestie One. Shouts go to Moody Blue.

I've got that one wrong. Shouts go to T Fudge 20. How you guys doing? So what will I gain? Big shout out to Mr. Franklin Sinclair. Big shout out to JM Soul and all those over there at Global Soul Radio. Shouts going out to you guys supporting independent music in your way. Here's something brand new from Juanita Wynn, got released on Friday. Had the privilege and the pleasure to do a little interview with Juanita last weekend. So do watch out for that on the Breaking Artists social media platforms over the next week or so. This one, Make It Right. Juanita Wynn, wrap your ears around this one.

Sounds of that. This Juanita White. So I'm even though Juanita Win. Make It Right plays on the Breaking Artist Independent Chart Show. Shouts out to

traffic checker, Smith R.D. Junction 12002. Evelyn Juju in the US of A. Shouts go to Rudy the Hitmaker here in London. Yeah, fall apart. And a big shout out to Chocolate

0: available for download right now. A beautiful piece of independence contemporary R&B, so do put that one in your collection. This one should be the last one for me. So shouts out to Mr. John McLean, to Big Belly 55. Big shouts out to you over there in the DMV. And a shout out to your lady Lauren,
1: that you would never leave me.
0: Thank you, thank you, thank you for your weekly support.
1: I said that you would never stay at, they say.
0: To Mark Rita,
1: that home is where the heart,
0: and the girls up there, Richie Station in the DMV, how you like, how you ladies doing this afternoon?
1: Yeah, our love.
0: To all those over there,
1: never
0: Upper Marlboro, all those in Chester, in Virginia, and to all those in Bowie,
1: but I don't understand,
0: in Maryland,
1: anybody could.
0: Big shout out to Big Sis over there in Suitland,
1: living their life without trust.
0: And to Questlab GP,
1: oh, I guess
0: in Japan, to Swaby House, to J1319. And a final shout once more going to Big Belly 55. Big shout out to your lady Lauren.
1: Yeah.
0: I made that ad rap for me.
1: The sky.
0: This one should take us up to the end of the show.
1: Free. I'm free.
0: As ever, please look after yourselves, please.

Oh, yes. Gotta take time out and say a big hi to my man Barry Davis. I haven't saw him very briefly last week. Barry, we've got to catch up. He said, "Oh, boys, he's so unreliable." Yeah. I don't see you travelling down here. It's always me travelling to Melksham. So I think we need to talk about that. You know? We can sit down here, come down here, come down to the studio, chill out for a couple of days. Have a chat. See what's going on. 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

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Three fantastic tracks. Step by Step, Can a Man Cry, and Above Water, all Jahlil from the latest album. You all know I still love Skip Miles.

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What does it take? Three oldies done reggae styling. 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

0: play old music, we play new music. 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It's different. Mortimer featuring Damian Marley on this one. We got a three in a row.
1: No, I pray thee. 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

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Just loving that flavour. 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

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And everywhere is just the same. Bad man a road go a prison, I hear him name. Now him a ball out for mama like baby Wayne. Everywhere is borderline. Can't touch some place now after nine.

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0: Roy Medallion, baby.
2: Believe me, in case the wicked sounds and he's a new celebrity, along with our massive and our crew lineup, them can't get him out. And when it comes to championship, oh God, man, he made a champion. Please.

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2: 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Along with our massive and our cool lineup, them can't get him out.

0: 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This was country and western
1: from the mid-70s. The songwriter was a Don Divini. And Someone Loved You, Honey, J.C. Lodge for Joe Gibbs Records. In the middle, When I Think of You, Roddy Thomas on Hawkeye Records. And on top, Lady of Magic, Bunny Maloney. This is the Lovers Rock Affair every Saturday, 8 through to 9, on the State of Art Radio Entertainment. Taking you over to a great favorite of mine, Carol Gonzalez, Spoiled by Your Love. Good evening.

Bette Miller. Tonight is the night. Because you had your chance and you blew it. Joy Mack.

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